0: 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That number again, 042 77 96 299.
1: Okay, well, today is going to be what it is. Cloudy, very high chance of rain, and becoming less likely in the evening, so it might ease off a little bit later on. Winds are northwesterly, 20 to 30 k's, and the top temperature for today for our district will be a lovely 14 degrees. We're still sitting on 12.9. It's not warming up fast, is it? So a top of 14, Bathurst 12, Orange 10, Lithgow 12. You don't want to travel any further than that, do you? Okay, that'll do. Let me have a look at tomorrow. Tomorrow, Saturday, cloudy, medium chance of showers, most likely morning and afternoon. Winds will be west to northwesterly, up to 30 k's, becoming lighter in the afternoon, and the overnight temperatures will fall between 5 and 9, and daytime 9 to 16 degrees. Sunday, partly cloudy, chance of morning fog with a slight chance of shower, light winds, overnight temperatures falling between 4 and 7 degrees, daytime reaching 11 to 16. On Monday, partly cloudy, chance of morning fog, slight chance of a shower, most likely morning and afternoon. Winds will be light and up to about 20 k's, and the overnight temperatures will fall between 2 and 5 degrees. Daytime will reach 10 to 16. So a little bit more of the same in the next few days. But it's not too cold, so that's not too bad. I think on Monday the temperature's starting to drop a little bit. But, we need the rain, don't we? Every bit helps. We need to fill up that dam out there in the paddock, because I know some areas have got full dams. When you drive too much, you can see some areas with dams that are overflowing. And around here there's still some that are only half full, so we need some more, okay? So don't complain about it, and just make the best of it. A hat and an umbrella, that'll do. And go for a nice walk, okay? It's not that bad out there, all right? Let's keep going with music. 10:30, we're going to do some cooking. And I'm going to make a pork and sweet potato curry today. You can make that a little bit with different variation according to your tastes, your allergies, or whatever you like and what you don't like. There is chili in there. And, you're going to have to watch with that. And that's up to you. And some ingredients we have and some we don't. And so we make do with what's in the cupboard. And it turns out just the same. Perfect. Okay? So, a pork and sweet potato curry, 10:30. Stay tuned for that.

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Okay, we've got 5 minutes left before we start cooking, so I will go with another track by Jesse Malloy, and this one is called Burn. And after that one, we will make a lovely curry, with a sweet potato, pork and sweet potato. Okay, let's go with Jesse Malloy, and like I said, after that, we'll be doing some cooking.

Okay, time to get the recipe out, and I'm looking at a pork and sweet potato curry today. I'll tell you first what you're going to need to buy, or what you already have in the cupboard is even better. You're going to need some store-bought Thai red curry paste. It comes a little char, and it comes handy now and then for a lovely curry, so just buy some, put it in the fridge if you don't use it all. But we do need a spoon of Thai red curry paste, okay, a good spoon of that. We need some pork, either neck or shoulder, trim it and cut it into cubes. If you're making this for 4, 5, maybe 6 people, I'm not sure how much your portions are usually, but I usually buy a kilo and then chop it up into cubes. We need some ginger. Buy a piece of fresh ginger or buy the one in a jar. That also lasts a long time in the fridge. So find a grated ginger, a tablespoon of that. And then the recipe asks for kaffir lime leaves. Now, I cheat on this one. I don't buy kaffir lime leaves. I buy a lime and grate a little bit of the rind off it. So about half of that lime, I grate the rind off it. So that'll do it just the same. It's giving it that lovely lime taste. You need some coconut cream. One says 2 cups, but that would be two cans. So 2 cans of coconut cream and chicken stock, 2 cups of chicken stock. We'll need 700 grams of sweet potato, a kumara, peel it and slice it. And that's about a medium size of sweet potato. The juice of that lime that you've just grated the skin of it. So the juice of that lime, about 2 tablespoons of it. Some fish sauce. If you don't have fish sauce, soy sauce does it as well, okay? Brown sugar, yes. Sugar has to be brown one. It gives it a bit of a different taste. You need a tablespoon of brown sugar. Some coriander, some thyme, some mint. Coriander, Thai basil or basil, mint leaves. If you got some, that'd be wonderful. And 2 green onions, scallions, or just a normal onion. Like I said, adjust it to what you have in the cupboard. Serve it with a jasmine rice. I always have jasmine rice. I love jasmine rice. And it goes with so many different dishes. So we're going to heat a large, deep, non-stick frying pan or a wok of medium heat. We add the curry paste and cook it down for a minute until you can really smell it. It comes really out really strong. Then you add the pork and cook it. Stir it for about 4 minutes until the pork is well coated with that paste. And then you add the ginger, the lime rind, the coconut cream, the stock, and simmer it and cover it for about 20 minutes. After that, you add the sweet potato pieces and cover and cook it again for about 10-15 minutes until the pork and the potatoes are nice and tender. Usually takes about 15 minutes. Now you stir through the lime juice, the fish or soy sauce, the brown sugar, and stir it again. Spoon the curry into a bowl and top it with coriander, basil, mint, and onions, or whatever you want to put on top. It's up to you. You really can change the recipe to your likings. But what I like about this one is the fact that you're putting the sweet potato in this curry. And let me just see. The sweet potato is what gives the potato curry a really nice mellow flavor, and it balances the heat from the chili, because there's chili in that red curry paste. So you can just use normal curry paste if you want to change that, or just use curry. But the sweet potato gives this curry a really nice flavor and a nice texture too. Give it a try, pork and sweet curry. Sweet potato curry, just a slight different variation to the normal curry that we put on the table. And yeah, get yourself some jasmine rice. It's gorgeous. Love it. Okay, that's what we're cooking today, and I hope you have fun with that recipe. I'm going to keep going with the music. I've got Florida next, and Allison with Linda Ronstadt. So Florida, blow my whistle. I love this song, so here you go. Yep, here it comes.

In the 1840s, Englishman William Aspin created Portland cement. 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

And it is 16 minutes to 11 o'clock, just in case you needed to know where we are at the moment. I've got a nice old song lined up for you, a bit of Charles Aznavour for you. 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So come along, have fun, and keep warm this winter. And get some exercise into your legs and arms and your back and whatever else is aching in this cold weather. We need to keep moving, don't we? Okay, we're gonna go with Charles Aznavour, a real nice old song, When We Were Young, Yesterday When We Were Young, beautiful old song. Enjoy.

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0: With a turnover of up to $10 million, while startup founders and employees will receive an extra 50% concession. Speaking to the Nine Network, Dr. Chalmers says it is part of the consultation process.
1: It's all about providing more certainty for investors, more support for small business, more incentives for innovation. And it's not unusual when a government's embarking on significant tax reform for there to be a period of consultation to nail down the implementation details, and that's what we're seeing. That's what we're seeing here.
0: Opposition leader Angus Taylor says he wants a total rethink of the changes. Russia's foreign minister has warned Ukraine to expect strikes on a mass scale. It follows major Ukrainian strikes against Russia, as the BBC's Steve Rosenberg reports.
2: It was one of the largest aerial attacks on Moscow since the start of the war. During a Ukrainian drone strike, an explosion rocked a Moscow oil refinery, the second time in 3 days that the facility had been targeted. And drones struck other areas around the capital, damaging residential buildings and a shopping centre. The Moscow authorities claimed that Russian air defences shot down around 200 drones, but they were unable to prevent damage and casualties. Reportedly, at least 17 people in Moscow region were injured.
0: Police have forced activists from an encampment at a public housing block in the Sydney suburb of Waterloo this morning. The majority of protesters had complied, but police detained one person. The group had argued the existing site should be refurbished. Housing Minister Rose Jackson has previously said communities like those at Waterloo are not functional. Demolition work will now begin. A revised Victorian government offer has been rejected by public school teachers. The May offer was for pay rises of between 28% and 32% over 4 years. Just over 57% of Victorian Education Union public school teachers, principals and support staff members voted against the offer. Members had demanded a 35% increase over 4 years, smaller class sizes and more flexible working arrangements. In the UK, a man has been arrested on suspicion of attempted murder after a three-year-old boy ended up in a crocodile enclosure. The incident occurred at a zoo northwest of Cambridge in England. The boy sustained critical injuries. BirdLife Australia is showcasing how science and conservation are helping protect seabirds. Scarlett Coppola has the details.
3: A webinar series is bringing together conservation practitioners and researchers today to discuss efforts to secure a future for seabirds in Australia and beyond. It also happens to be delivered on World Albatross Day, turning knowledge into action. The theme Habitat Restoration will see experts explore conservation efforts, including understanding seabirds, restoring their breeding habitats, and protecting marine environments.
0: To sport, Canada has recorded its first ever win in the Men's FIFA World Cup with a 6-0 thrashing of Qatar. Qatar was forced to play with 9 players after 2 red cards were handed out. Canada has never progressed past the group stage but is currently on top of Group B with 1 match left to play. In other matches this morning, Switzerland beat Bosnia and Herzegovina 4-1, while Czechia and South Africa played out a 1-1 draw.
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6: 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That number again, 042 77 96 299.
7: And the forecast for today is for a very cloudy day with a high chance of rain, and it's less likely this evening though. Winds will be northwesterly up to 20 to 30 k's an hour, and the daytime top temperature for the Machi district will be 14 degrees. We're still sitting in the 12.7 degrees, so it's not warming up at all, is it? So 14 is expected at top for us, and Bathurst can expect 12, Orange 10, and Lithgow 12 as well. Tomorrow, Saturday, cloudy, medium chance of showers, most likely morning and afternoon. The winds will be west to northwesterly, 20 to 30 k's, and becoming lighter in the late afternoon. And the overnight temperatures will fall between 5 and 9 degrees, and daytime will be 9 to 16. On Sunday, partly cloudy, chance of morning fog, a slight chance of a shower, light winds. Overnight temperatures falling between 4 and 7, daytime will reach 11 to 16 degrees. And on Monday, again, partly cloudy, a chance of morning fog, a slight chance of showers. That's most likely morning and afternoon, and light winds becoming southwesterly, 15 to 20 k's, and that's in the afternoon, and then lighter in the evening. The overnight temperatures will fall between 2 and 5 degrees, and daytime 10 to 16. So the night temperatures are going to go down again on Monday, aren't they? Okay, well, we'll take whatever we get. And right now, it's John Doremus time.
8: Hello again. This is John Doremus with The Passing Parade, the story of an ill-fated Arctic expedition. In July of 1879, the sailing vessel Jeannette left San Francisco and set course for the North Pole. The leader of the expedition, which was financed by the newspaper tycoon James Gorton Bennett, was Lieutenant Commander George DeLong. I'll be back to tell you of the agonizing ordeal that awaited DeLong and his party in the frozen wastes after this message.
9: 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And now we continue with the passing parade.
8: The main purposes of the DeLong Polar Expedition were scientific and exploratory. It consisted of 33 men. Passing through the Bering Strait, the Jeannette, which had been reinforced for ice breaking, entered the Arctic Ocean. She was about 1,000 miles from the pole when, on September 6th, the ice closed in on her. For 21 months, she remained stuck fast. On June 13, 1881, the ice parted. Such was the damage done to the vessel that she immediately began to sink. Taking to the boats, DeLong and his party just managed to get ashore before she went under. 5 days later, carrying about 2 months' supplies and dragging the three boats over the ice, the party set out for what DeLong believed was the nearest settlement on the Lena River, some 500 miles distant. The rate of progress proved torturously slow. A mile and a half a day was the most they could manage. All but three of the sled dogs died before they reached an abandoned hut on Fedayeen Island of the New Siberian Group. They rested there for 12 days, then proceeded south till they struck open water and were able to make use of the boats. On September 1st, they landed on Semenov Island, which was connected to the Siberian mainland by a broken ridge of ice. DeLong considered it too dangerous to attempt a crossing on foot, and there was too much ice about to risk it in the boats. At length, a wind blew up and dispersed the ice floes. They at once took to the boats, only to be hit midway across by a gale. One of the two cutters sank with all hands. DeLong was in the second cutter with 13 men, including the ship's surgeon. Somehow they rode out the storm through the night. And then came a 16-day battle against the sea before the Siberian mainland was sighted, a wilderness of ice. They effected a landing, loaded themselves with what supplies they could carry, and continued on foot in the direction of the nearest village shown on their map. For 100 days and nights, they endured the agonies of the damned as they staggered step by painful step across the frozen wasteland. At the end of their tether, they found shelter in a deserted shack. It was obvious to DeLong that they could go no further. They had exhausted their supplies and were crippled with chilblains and frostbite.
10: Selecting the two strongest members of the party, Norgs and Hindeman, DeLong sent them ahead in the hope of finding help. The rest then settled back to await the blessed relief of death. It came to them one by one. And finally, to DeLong himself. Norgs and Hindeman were spared a similar fate when they were discovered more dead than alive by a Siberian hunting party. A subsequent search for DeLong and his men resulted in the finding of DeLong's body and logbook. No trace was found of the others. Our time is up. This is John Doremus for the Passing Parade, and goodbye for now.
11: But this is my song. It's called Shoes.

Gorgeous song, isn't it? That was Stephanie Jansen, her name is. Yep. Okay, I'm looking at July, what's on in July, and I think I need to read you the Christmas in July first, because that has an RSVP, and you need to make sure they get your name down in time. This is a Christmas in July luncheon on Sunday the 19th at the Caperty Hall. The Caperty and District Progress Association Incorporated is excited to announce that due to popular demand, they're again hosting their fabulous Christmas in July luncheon, and you're invited to be part of the this fundraising event. You will be served by Santa and his helpers, and a sumptuous three-course meal, including a complimentary glass of wine, tea, coffee, and soft drinks, and all that for $50. Plus, there'll be lots of lucky door Christmas presents, and the bookings for this event are essential. All bookings and payments must be made before the 8th of July. That's enabling them for the catering, and that's really important. So we recommend that you get in quickly so you don't miss out, as the seats are limited. The hall is heated, so you'll be cozy on the day, even if it's nasty weather outside, and Santa will be available for free photo opportunities. The event will start at 12 noon and run through till 3 p.m. To book and for payment details, please contact Dot Pike on 0414-395-614 or email capertyprogress@gmail.com. I'll give you the phone number again, 0414-395-614. At the time of booking, please let them know of any dietary needs that you may have, that they can accommodate that. And this is a major fundraising event to keep the Caperty Hall available to everyone. And they're thanking you for your support and look forward to see you there. There's no need to dress up in Christmas gear. You can leave that to Santa and his helpers. But if you want to wear a funny hat, please do. That's not on the flyer. That was my comment. If I go to a Christmas in July, I'll wear a Santa hat. Of course I do. Okay, let's keep going with music. I've got a nice one by... Who's that one? Let me see. Travis Collins. Another kind of country kind of theme. Yes, She Does, it's called. And it's another lovely song that I enjoy.

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I left a six-pack right there on his grave. He was a millionaire. He left his fortune to some guy he barely knew. His kids were mad as hell.

0: Right, something that I read out every week, and that is the program for the Rouse and Ramblers, the walking group. I'll let you know where they are next week. They are going to walk on the 18th, which is on Tuesday, at the Rouse and Show Grant. So, no, it's not. Hold on a second. The 18th was yesterday. Somebody didn't cross it out. Let's have another look. Okay, next week, Tuesday, 23rd, here we are, at the Breakfast Creek Road. So you park at the first gate along, okay, on Breakfast Creek Road and meet them there. And they actually start to meet at 9 o'clock now because it is winter, and 8:30 was a bit of an early start for winter. But in summer, you really need to get out there early. 9 o'clock. Breakfast Creek Road, park at the first gate. On Thursday, they do the Ralston Show Grand. If you want to know about the week after, on the 30th, they'll do the railway access walk from the bottom of Boronia Road, Rathdowney Estate. And then we get a new program for July. As soon as they've got it printed up, they'll drop it in at the radio station, which is great. So next week, on Tuesday, Ralston Show Grand, Thursday, railway access on Boronia Road, Rathdown Estate. That's the two walks next week. 9 o'clock start. And we're going to keep going with a couple of crazy tracks because I just feel like it. I've had them on the CD for a long time and I haven't played them for a while. So the first one is Mac Davis with Hard to Be Humble. And I don't know which boy isn't out there that doesn't like that song. They used to have this really good sing-along song here. They had a couple of beers together and they all sang it. They all knew the words to it. Okay, it's Hard to Be Humble. And then we go with the Newcastle song, another crazy one. Okay?
1: Back a few months ago, I was headlining a great big nightclub. And he put me up a couple of days early. I came in a couple of days early, and they put me up at what they call the Star Suite. Now, here I am, headliner in one of the biggest nightclubs in the country, and I wake up at 8 o'clock in the morning in this Star Suite, all by myself. Yeah, that's what I said, aw. But I did what I've always done, man, to cheer myself up. I picked up my guitar, I sat down, I wrote me a little song. Now this is how it feels to be alone at the top of the hill and trying to figure out why.

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0: 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What are we doing?
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0: Give yourself a hand. 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

0: Newcastle, they have very strange mating habits. All the young women of Newcastle walk down the main street, which is called Hunter Street, for reasons that will become obvious later on in the song. All the young men of Newcastle drive down Hunter Street in their hot FJ Holdens with chrome-plated grease nipples and double-reverse overhead twin-cam door handles.
1: They're sitting 8 abreast in the front seat, and they lean out the window and say real cool things to the Sheilas on the footpath, like,
0: G'day. And every now and then, of course, one of the young ladies thinks to herself, ooh, she thinks, ooh.

Is this mob of blokes driving down Hunter Street in the front seat of the hot FJ with chrome-plated grease nipples and twin overhead fox tires? And the coolest of them all, who got to sit near the window, was young Norman. They pulled up outside the Parthenon milk bar, and standing outside the Parthenon was this beautiful-looking Sheila. Oh! Oh! Said young Norman, who'd come top in his class in English. Oh! He said. So he leaned out the window and he said real suave like he said, G'day. This 9 foot tall Hell's Angel came out of the Parthenon milk bar. Looked at Norm and said, oh, what are you? Norm said, what are you? Bloke on the footpath said, you wanna go, do you, mate, eh? Norm said, yeah, you wanna go, mate. Bloke on the footpath said, yeah, I'll have a go. Norm said, do you know who you're picking? Bloke on the footpath said, nah, who am I picking? Norm said, you find out, mate. And all of a sudden there was a break in the traffic. And as any young Newcastle lad knows, when you're getting monstered by a 9 foot tall Hell's Angel, and there's a break in the traffic.

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1: Okay, enough with that mad stuff here on the music scenes. We're going to go with something really nice and pretty. It's going to be Rose and Rodeo, and that's a lovely song. I like that one too. And yeah, enough crazy stuff, eh? Yes. Where are we? No. Now we're right. Okay. 25 minutes to 12 o'clock. Got another couple of sponsors for you in the hour. It's nearly 12 o'clock. By 12 o'clock, Nick will be here to take over. But for now, Rose and Rodeo.

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It is 13 minutes to midday, and I've got a nice song lined up by Paul McCartney. I'll play that one right now.

I just realised that I played that one twice, but doesn't matter, didn't it? Okay, it was a lovely song. But it's time for me to pack up, get out of here, and like always, look after yourself, your family, your kids, your pets, everything and everybody, and it's wet out there, so make sure everybody's got shelter and somewhere warm to cosy up, okay? And thank you for listening, and until next week, ciao for now.

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2: Hello, I'm Shannon Kirkwood. Industry Minister Tim Ayres has defended his government's decision to overturn aspects of its tax package. Prime Minister Anthony Albanese and Treasurer Jim Chalmers announced yesterday the government would retain the 50% capital gains tax discount for more businesses, raising the revenue threshold from $2 million to $10 million. Speaking to Sky News, Minister Ayres denies the latest alterations have been rushed.
3: We've resolved a range of design questions that sharpen the focus of the consultation so that it's really clear what that is going to be about.
4: Sure.
3: And it removes the level of uncertainty, and we'll move to legislate that so that it's completely certain.
2: United States Vice President J.D. Vance may not be travelling to Switzerland just yet for talks on the US-Iran peace deal. The US has dropped its naval blockade of Iran after the two countries signed a deal to end the war in the Middle East. Iran's supreme leader says the US president was pushed toward the memorandum of understanding out of desperation. Earlier today, Vice President Vance said he had anticipated he'd be attending negotiations to implement the agreement in Switzerland over the weekend.
5: I think the president's peace plan in Iran is already bearing real fruits for the American people. Last night, 12.5 million barrels of oil went through the Strait of Hormuz. That is a high since the beginning of the conflict. Oil prices are down nearly at their level from the pre-war conflict. Gas prices dropped below $4 a gallon today for the first time since the conflict.
2: Treasurer Jim Chalmers says Australians can expect a decision soon on whether a halving of the fuel excise will be extended. It's scheduled to conclude at the end of the month, which would see petrol prices rise around 30 cents a litre. The wife of AFL great Tony Modra says her husband is going all right after a serious truck accident south of Adelaide last night. The Adelaide and Fremantle Colt hero crashed while driving his cattle truck at Black Valley. Former Crows teammate Mark Ricciuto has shared an update from Erica Modra with Triple M. He says she wanted to extend her thanks to the first responders, who she has named as Sarah and Anthony.
6: She said to me just before, he's not going to be the same good-looking Tony Modra. He's going to have some scars. And I said, well, he can be like us for once instead of being good looking as he always has been. So he's going okay, and we're fingers crossed he's going to get through it.
2: Counting is underway in one of Britain's most consequential by-elections since World War II. Should the governing Labour Party's Andy Burnham win the special election in Makerfield, he's expected to call a leadership contest against Prime Minister Keir Starmer. Here was his message to voters as they headed to the polls.
7: If I do succeed, I will stay completely rooted in this place, and everything will come from it. So thanks again. Enjoy the day. Enjoy the campaign. Hopefully you can stay up for the result. And let's make the change begin here in Makerfield.
2: New clinical trial results has found omega-3 supplements do not improve memory, cognition or brain cell loss. The Keck Medicine of USC study has found they are not a preventative measure to stave off Alzheimer's disease and dementia. Australia spend around $200 million annually on fish oil supplements, including omega-3s. To sport now, three uncapped players have been named in the Wallaby squad for next month's Nations Championships. Australia will face Ireland, France and Italy. 37 players have been named in the squad, including rookies Miles Amatasero, Lachlan Shaw and Declan Meredith. Veteran James Slipper has been recalled from retirement, with several players out due to injury. And round 15 of the AFL continues tonight with the Suns hosting the Hawks. Last night, Fremantle extended its winning run to 13 matches, defeating Geelong by 9 points in Perth.
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9: 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That number again? 042 77 96 299.
0: Yes, the weather. If you looked out the window or you walked up the street or whatever it is, you'll notice it's rather cloudy and rather wet. So that basically sums up the conditions for today. Cloudy, very high chance of rain, becoming less likely in the evening, and the wind's northwest 20 to 30 k's. Daytime maximums between 11 and 16 degrees. For Bathurst today, 12. Janelle and Kays 13, Katoomba 13, Lithgow 12, Mudgee 14, Oberon 9 and Orange 10. All centres expecting rain, and Springwood a top of 19 degrees. For tomorrow, cloudy, medium chance of showers, most likely in the morning and afternoon. Winds west to northwesterly, 20 to 30 k's, becoming light in the late afternoon. The overnights falling to between 5 and 9, daytime maximums reaching between 9 and 16. For Sunday, partly cloudy, chance of morning fog, slight chance of a shower, light winds. The overnight temperatures falling to between 4 and 7, daytime maximums reaching 11 to 16. And for Monday, partly cloudy, the chance of morning fog, slight chance of a shower, most likely in the morning and afternoon. Light winds becoming southwesterly, 15 to 20 k's during the afternoon, then becoming light during the evening. The overnights falling to between 2 and 5. Daytime maximum temperatures reaching 10 to a top of 16. Here in town at the moment, spot on 13 degrees, 6 minutes past midday.
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11: The Kandos Rylston Men's Shed is open every Wednesday and Thursday from 9 a.m. to 12 midday. 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
1: Thank you very much for tuning in to KRRFM on this Friday afternoon. Hope you can hang around till 4 o'clock. You've got Nick here in the chair taking the bus out on the road, as I do on Friday arvos, and we're taking it out of town, going for a drive right through into 4 o'clock, and plenty of blues, plenty of rock and roll, lots of boogie in there as well, and whatever else we can find lying around, we throw it in and see what it sounds like, and hopefully keep you awake, keep you away from country music for a while, keep you awake from music that sounds like you're on hold to your local internet service provider or government department or whatever it is. We try to keep you awake and put you in a more positive frame of mind. So I hope your day is going well today. And if you need a bit of a kick up the rear end, hopefully some of this music you hear today might put you in a bit of a more positive outlook, and you'll be in a good mood to enjoy your Friday evening and get you into your weekend. So thanks a lot for tuning in today. I hope you can hang around, and we've got plenty of music for your listening pleasure. Thanks to Archie for coming in, kicking it off this morning, and also thanks to Regina for the morning program between 9 and midday. A very interesting recipe there at 10:30. All right, we kicked it off with a little band that started back in 1965. Name of the band, Canned Heat. Name of the song is called Nitwit, and name of the album, Reheated, from 1987. There's some very nice guitar work from Junior Watson, and also James Thornbury on vocals, Fido Della Parra on the drums, and on the bass guitar, the late Larry the Mole Taylor. We are just going to continue on with what we're going to do, and another track coming in from the Kings of the Boogie. Bit of Bullfrog Blues.

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3: You know what the scary thing is? You might hear music that, on the program that you never heard before. However, the music that you like now, you would have to hear that first to decide whether you like it or not. So you like a fair bit of music at this point in your life, so there's plenty of opportunity on your local community radio to listen to music possibly that you haven't heard before. However, it's around, you just need to look in the right place. So we've got some interesting music coming up for you in the next hour and a half or so, including music from the Hollywood Blue Flames. We've got R.L. Burnside, we've got some music from Southern Avenue, Melissa Etheridge, Michael Caton, a little bit of boogie there, also some homegrown with Midnight Oil, The Angels and Billy Thorpe and Rose Tattoo. But coming up first, Carolyn Wonderland with some brilliant slide guitar and some very, very nice vocal work. This is a double shot from the lady herself.

0: Yeah, some very nice music there from the band called the Hollywood Blue Flames, and they refer to as the torchbearers of classic blues in the modern age. So that's pretty good, isn't it? That's not a bad rap at all. And considering you've got Larry Taylor there on the bass, you've got Richard Innes there on the drums, you've got Al Blake also on guitar, you've got two gentlemen who have the right to be there, and the one and only Kirk Fletcher, and also Mr. Junior Watson, Fred Kaplan, on the piano. So Road to Rio, Steady Rolling Man also, and then Carol in Wonderland, Misunderstood, Mrs. In the Gender, and then we had her version of Nobody's Fault But Mine. It's coming up to 21 minutes to one.
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0: Yeah, Southern Avenue there, two tracks moving to the lights. That was a track we just heard. That followed a track called 80 Miles from Memphis, and we had a double from R.L. Burnside. We had Everything is Broken. That's from an album called All Bluesed Up, Songs of Bob Dylan. So that's an original Bob Dylan recording. And George Wimmen there with a three-piece band with R.L. on guitar and vocals. Also, his grandson, Cedric Burnside, on the drums. And the man who escaped from the Sly Guitar Asylum, one and only Mr. Kenny Brown on slide, doing a track called Georgia Women. We've got the news coming up next. It's 5 minutes to one.
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Apologies for not coming in and doing the program on Wednesday evening. Unfortunately, it felt like someone has punched me fairly hard in the mouth and dislocated a couple of teeth there. So I'm hoping that won't happen again today. Mm-hmm. 13 degrees here in town. We've got the news coming up next.

hope we're coming in loud and clear at your place today. If not, if you're not getting it all that well through the normal way of doing things, you might like to get us on the internet on krr.org.au. Click on the link, get onto the page, and on the top right-hand side, Listen Live is a nice big red square there. Hit that, and then you will be getting us live via the wide world of web.

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2: Hello, I'm Peter Hislop. The chief executive of the accounting peak body says she is disgusted by the conduct of KPMG following allegations the firm mishandled client records. The consulting giant is accused of using confidential information obtained in audits of clients to win new business. Chartered Accountants Australia and New Zealand chief executive Ainsley Van Oslin has told a parliamentary inquiry she was not notified about the issues until they were made public.
3: It's extremely serious conduct, and I'm disgusted by it. It's basic 101 stuff. Every young lawyer and every young accountant in the country has it drummed into them to respect your client's confidentiality. You close the file, you immediately walk out, you speak up, and you rectify it. What you don't do is take advantage of it.
2: A third man has been charged over the alleged arson attack on the Adas Israel Synagogue in December 2024. Victoria Police allege the 20-year-old and two accomplices broke into the synagogue in Melbourne and deliberately set it on fire. He's been charged with criminal damage by fire, conduct endangering life, and theft of a motor vehicle. Last year, the federal government accused Iran of directing the attack. AFP Assistant Commissioner Peter Crozier says other nations are involved in the ongoing investigation.
4: You would be aware that this investigation does have international connections, and we will continue to work collaboratively with our international partners to assist and also draw information from them.
2: The Australian Education Union has voted against a revised pay offer for teachers in Victoria. The state government put forward an offer of between a 28.3 to 32.4% pay rise over 4 years, following the first strike in almost a decade. Around 58% of members have voted against the offer. Union State President Justin Mullally says members feel undervalued and overworked.
5: AU members should know that they've been listened to. They should know that they've been heard, and we need to be able to move forward together so that we can get a revised offer.
2: In the UK, Labour has won a by-election in the seat of Makerfield, which could lead the way to a leadership challenge against UK Prime Minister Keir Starmer.
6: Burnham Andrew Murray, commonly known as Andy Burnham, the Labour and Cooperative Party, 24,927.
2: Former Greater Manchester Mayor Andy Burnham has won his seat, bucking a national trend towards far-right party Reform UK.
7: Tonight could, just could, be the turning point. From here on, I will give everything I have got to make it so, to ensure the name Makerfield is forever synonymous with bringing about the change this country needs.
2: He is expected to launch a leadership challenge once he is in Parliament. Keir Starmer has previously warned a leadership contest would be a bad thing for the country. And 7 days of non-stop action will end today with independent LGBTQIA+ community broadcaster Joy FM hitting the airwaves with the last day of its radiothon. To mark the conclusion of the week-long fundraising event, there will be 2 Hour of Power events later today where donations to Joy are matched dollar for dollar up to a certain amount. Turning to sport, the sixth round of the Supercars Championship is underway in Darwin. Drivers took to the track this morning for the first practice session. Ford's Cameron Waters topped the timesheets ahead of Matt Payne and Jack LeBrock. Qualifying will be held soon, with the first race of the weekend to take place later this afternoon.
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10: 5 minutes past 1, it's fairly obvious what's going on with the weather at the moment. Cloudy, very high chance of rain, becoming less likely in the evening. The wind's northwesterly, 20 to 30 k's. Daytime maximum temperatures between 11 and 16. Bathurst 12, Katoomba 13, Lithgow 17, Mudgee 14, Oberon 9, Orange 10 degrees, Candos Rylston 13, Springwood 19, Wellington 15. All centres expecting cloudy conditions with rain. For tomorrow, 20th of June, cloudy, medium chance of showers, most likely in the morning and afternoon. Winds west to northwesterly, 20 to 30 k's, becoming light in the late afternoon. Overnight temperatures falling to between 5 and 9, daytime maximums reaching between 9 and 16. Sunday, partly cloudy, the chance of morning fog, a slight chance of a shower, light winds, overnight temperatures falling to between 4 and 7, the daytime maximums reaching 11 to 16, and for Monday, partly cloudy, the chance of morning fog, slight chance of a shower, most likely in the morning and afternoon, light winds becoming southwesterly, 15 to 20 k's during the afternoon, then becoming light during the evening, overnights falling to between 2 and 5, daytime maximum temperatures between 10 and 16. It's been sitting on 13 degrees here in town for the last hour or so, 6 1/2 minutes past 1. It's Melissa Etheridge. You know the song.

0: Yeah, two tracks there featuring Michael Caton on guitar, also on the vocals. We had Boogeyman, also Proud to Be Loud, and then that followed Melissa Etheridge, Hold On Coming, and also Memphis Train. It's 24 minutes past one.
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1981 from the Tantalon Music Festival. That will be followed by two from the Angels from Narara, from the Australia only bands that featured there in that particular year, 1983. I was there in 84, had a great time there. It was wet though, but some great music. We kick it off anyway with Midnight Oil from 1981. That'll be followed by two tracks from Narara from the Angels in 1983.

0: The Rylestone Club is open 7 days a week, 2 p.m. till 9 p.m. Monday and Tuesday, Wednesday, Thursday and Saturday, 11 a.m. till close, Friday 10 a.m, Sunday 11 a.m. till closing. The bistro is open 6 till 9 Monday to Saturday, 12 till 2 p.m. on Sunday. 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Telephone 6379 1109 for further information.
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1: Put us off, everybody.

0: Yes, Rose Tattoo there featuring the late and the incredible Mr. Billy Thorpe from the closing of Boggo Road Jail, 1993. Going down, we also had two from Narara from The Angels Live from 1983, Each City and Coming Down. Looks like it's coming down on me. And then we had Midnight Oil, Don't Want to Be the One, and Lucky Country from 1981 from the Tanlorn Music Festival.
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0: Yeah, going back to 1998 there for Canned Heat. That's Rob Lucas there on the vocals, also on the slide guitar, doing a couple of great tracks there, Creole Queen, and a very interesting version of Going Up the Country. And then we had Charlie Musselwhite featuring with Ben Harper from 2004 from an album called Sanctuary. And we had two tracks once again, Homeless Child and a track called Shooting for the Moon. It's 18 and a half minutes past two.
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0: Yes, a bit earlier on, we played some music from the late Braille Blues Daddy, and we had the Blind Man Boogie and also Lucille, and the man, Brian Lee, he was legally blind since he was 8 years of age, and the first time I ever heard of him was when I watched a Kenny Wayne Shepherd video. I think I've mentioned it before, but if you haven't heard me mention it before, it's called Blues from the Backroads, and we're just about to play a couple of tracks from that particular album there. Pretty interesting activity that they went on. In fact, you've got Brian Lee and you've got Jerry Harrison from Talking Heads and a few other technical engineering style people. They put a music system, recording system inside a Greyhound bus basically, and went driving around Southern America and out through the Carolinas there, and even dropping into private residences and recording some brilliant blues music that you wouldn't normally hear in the mainstream. So we've got two examples of that coming up. We've got Tina Marie featuring Brian Lee and also Kenny Wayne Shepherd. Then we've got Born in Louisiana. That's featuring Clarence Gatemouth Brown, the late Clarence Gatemouth Brown, and some very interesting other musicians there from Stevie Ray Vaughan's band, Stevie Ray Vaughan and Double Trouble. We've got Chris Layton on drums and Tommy Shannon on the bass guitar. So coming up, Tina Marie, Born in Louisiana, from that particular DVD, music DVD. This is Tina Marie with Brian Lee, then follows a track by or featuring Clarence Gatemouth Brown.

0: That is some brilliant stuff there. That's the late Clarence Gatemouth Brown, and recording on that particular album of Kenny Wayne Shepherd's. That's where it appears from. 10 Days Out, Blues from the Backroads. It was released in 07, most of it recorded in 06. And just don't forget those special guests there with Chris Whippet-Layton there on the drums, Tommy Shannon on the bass. That's the two members of Double Trouble from Stevie Ray Vaughan. And also we had Clarence Gatemouth Brown on the vocals, also on guitar and violin, and Kenny Wayne Shepherd there on lead guitar as well. Tina Marie, and also Born in Louisiana. That's some great stuff there. And those two from Canned Heat, if you miss those, Creole Queen, and also Going Up the Country from the Canned Heat Blues Band from 1998. It's ticking along. Time's going flying along this afternoon. Things are going along fairly well in here, believe it or not. Nothing's smoking and sort of caught on fire or anything, or haven't stuck my finger in a PowerPoint or fell off the chair. So that's pretty good so far, all being well.
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3: Tune in every Tuesday morning for Marie's Brekkie Show from 7 to 9 a.m. and every second Tuesday afternoon from 3 to 6 p.m. for a great mix of music, both new and old. Come on.

We've let the music do in a bit of talking for the last 15, 20 minutes or so. We just heard a couple of tracks there from, who did we hear? Derek Trucks there with Susan Tedeschi. And those couple of tracks, Voodoo Woman and also Little by Little. We had Digging My Way Out and Through the Storm from Stonefield. First up, we had Larkin Poe, God Moves on the Water, and also a track called Back Down South. It's coming up to the 3 o'clock news. 12 degrees here in town.

0: That is a fine example of the slide guitar there. That is Mr. Johnny Winter from the album Progressive Blues Experiment. We had Rolling and Tumbling and also Tribute to Muddy. And then we had Australian band Mojo Mafia doing What You Gonna Do, and that was a track followed by Wicked Sins. It's 22 minutes past three. I'm knocking off at four.
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3: Jazz can take on many forms. The blues of Bessie Smith and Leadbelly. The big band sounds of Glenn Miller or Dave Brubeck. The instrumentals of Miles Davis or John Coltrane. The vocals of Louis, Ella and Frank. And the Australian sounds of Don Burrows and James Morrison. 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

0: Yeah, rocking the blues as sweet as it gets there with the Manish Boys. Woodchuck, the Woodchuck song, and also Can't Stay Here. First up, Kenny Wayne Shepherd, Everything Is Broken. That's a great version, and also a track called The King's Highway. 4:19. I'm out of here at the top of the hour.
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Yes, that's Mr. Kevin Borish there. 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

0: Yes, Australia's own Dave Hole there doing White Trash Girl. We had Kevin Borwich with Full Moon and also No Turning Back. We've got news coming up at 4 o'clock. I'll mix up some music on the computer between 4 and 6, and then George will be in for his country music program between 6 and 10. So enjoy the rest of your evening. Stay warm as you can and dry as possible, and enjoy the rain, and hopefully keep warm, get those fires going, and then I'll catch you next Wednesday.
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2: Good afternoon, I'm Peter Hislop. The federal government is warning bird flu may have arrived in Australia after a wild bird was found sick in southern Western Australia. A positive result was returned in initial testing. Samples have been sent to the CSIRO for confirmatory testing, with results expected tomorrow. Agriculture Minister Julie Collins has warned people not to touch dead or sick birds.
3: Please take photos or record it from a safe distance. 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I want everyone to know that this is what we have been preparing for. If it is confirmed to be the H5 bird flu, this will be sobering but not unexpected given the spread globally.
2: Victoria Police say they will continue to work with international partners to investigate the alleged arson attack on the Adas Israel Synagogue in December 2024. A third man has been charged today. Police allege the 20-year-old and two accomplices broke into the Melbourne synagogue and set it alight. Acting Assistant Commissioner Paul O'Halloran says it's a multi-agency investigation.
4: And it's a strong testament to the cooperative, strong working relationship between Victoria Police, AFP, and of course our security partners. So I thank all of our investigators in particular for their unwavering professionalism and ongoing work in relation to this incident and other incidents.
2: Protesters are disassembling an encampment at Sydney's Waterloo public housing estate after police issued move-on orders. The encampment was set up nearly a month ago. Demolition was due to begin at the end of May. One protester allegedly locked herself to a truck carrying demolition equipment. A 22-year-old woman was arrested, charged with defying the move-on order. She will face court on Monday. Advocates want the rebuild of the site to be 100% public housing. The state government wants to build a mix of social, private and affordable homes. Police in Western Australia will be the first in the country to use live facial recognition cameras. A marked police van will be placed outside major events or in crowded areas with cameras scanning people's faces, looking for those on the sex offender list or who have a warrant out there for arrest. There's about 4,000 people in each of those categories. WA Police Commissioner Cole Blanche says the cameras won't record the faces of people not on the list.
5: Pictures of people who are not on the list is deleted essentially immediately, and it's pixelated. The people who are not on the list, their image is pixelated even for the operator in the vans.
2: Traditional owners are reclaiming country where Captain Cook once arrived in a landmark decision. More than 3,000 hectares in and around Cooktown in far north Queensland will return to First Nations people under an agreement recognising their long-standing ties to the area. 2,920 hectares of jointly managed Cape York Peninsula Aboriginal land will be owned by the Bubu Nubun Aboriginal Corporation. And there are calls for the creation of a near 1.2 million hectare national park in southern New South Wales. The Great Southern Forest National Park would stretch from the Illawarra to the Victorian border, becoming one of the largest conservation landscapes in Australia. It would bring together 55 forests, 24 flora reserves, and 98 existing national parks. The National Parks Association of New South Wales says the proposal will protect threatened ecological communities, flora and animal species. In sport in the NRL tonight, it's the Knights against the Dragons at McDonald Jones Stadium, and in the AFL, the Gold Coast Suns take on Hawthorn at Carrara Oval.
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0: 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Like termites, mice, spiders, cockroaches, ants, and all kinds of rodents. You need Pest Alert to solve that problem. Call 6884 7557 and talk to one of our qualified pest technicians. 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That number again, 6884 7557.
1: G'day, I'm Andrew G, independent federal member for Clare. I recently moved a motion in the Australian Parliament calling on governments to bring in a support package for our businesses going broke because of the indefinite closure of the Great Western Highway, and also to commit major funding in the budget for improved road access between the Central West and Sydney. Unbelievably, when it came to a vote, no Labor or One Nation MP supported it, and hardly any Liberals or Nationals either. Rest assured that I'll be keeping up the fight for the support our communities need and deserve. Authorised by AG Orange.
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0: The Rylestone Club is open 7 days a week, 2 p.m. till 9 p.m. Monday and Tuesday, Wednesday, Thursday and Saturday, 11 a.m. till close, Friday 10 a.m, Sunday 11 a.m. till closing. 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

0: Good news, organic waste from our kitchens and gardens is now being turned into compost instead of landfill. 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
1: National Radio News.
2: Hello, I'm Peter Hislop. A wild migratory bird found sick in Western Australia has returned a suspected positive result for bird flu. It's been revealed the bird was found on Sunday, and it will take until tomorrow for the federal government to receive final confirmation from the CSIRO. The H5 strain has devastated populations of seabirds globally. WA Agriculture Minister Jackie Jarvis says Australia is well prepared.
3: If this is confirmed, H5 bird incursion, there will be a rapid and coordinated national response in partnership with the Commonwealth Department of Agriculture, Fisheries and Forestry. In Western Australia, the response will be led by DPIRD as the lead agency.
2: The Greens say consulting giant KPMG has lost public confidence following a parliamentary committee hearing today. The firm is under fire after allegations were made it misused confidential client information and mishandled whistleblower complaints. Former chief executive Andrew Yates said he wants to promote a speak-up culture at the company. The Victorian branch of the Australian Education Union has rejected a pay rise offer of between roughly 28 and 32% over 4 years. The union will request further negotiations and has threatened further industrial action if the state government does not come to the table. Branch President Justin Mullally has told members a snap survey of top sticking points will be handed out.
4: There are clearly a range of issues that members still want addressed. So what do we do now? What are our next steps? Well, the most important thing is that we stick together, that we absolutely stay united, because the second thing we must do is keep campaigning.
2: Some business groups have welcomed mining magnate Gina Rinehart's suggestion rarely used islands off Queensland's coast could be used for building SpaceX satellites. Gilmore Space Technologies CEO Adam Gilmore says while there would be logistical challenges to launching rockets off the Whitsundays, he has called it a great sovereign opportunity. Overseas, talks set to take place between the US and Iran in Switzerland have been cancelled. It comes as Israel carries out a wave of airstrikes in southern Lebanon, which have killed several people. A peace deal had been signed earlier this week. Former US President Barack Obama has opened his presidential center in Chicago, making a speech calling for unity.
5: People aren't looking for perpetual anger and division. They are looking for fairness and common sense and mutual respect, that deep in our gut, we want to find a way to turn towards each other again, not further away.
2: And in the UK, a Labour candidate has won a by-election in the seat of Makerfield. Andy Burnham has previously vowed to challenge Keir Starmer for the country's leadership once he gets to Parliament.
6: It will never be a stepping stone to me, but instead will be my touchstone. A Makerfield test at the heart of British politics will ensure the places Westminster has neglected will now get fairness.
2: The former Manchester mayor was ahead of the far-right Reform Party's candidate, who received 34.5% of the vote. And in sport, the Panthers' State of Origin trio Isaiah Yeo, Brian To'o and Nathan Cleary will be rested for their clash with the Titans tomorrow, but Gold Coast representatives Jojo Fifita and Tino Fasua-Maliawi are a chance to back up. Tonight, the Knights face the Dragons at McDonald Jones Stadium in Newcastle.
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9: And the forecast the rest of Friday, cloudy, very high chance of showers in the north, minimum chance elsewhere, and winds northwesterly 20 to 30 k's, and for Saturday the 20th of June, cloudy, minimum chance of showers most likely in the morning and afternoon, winds west northwesterly 20 to 30 k's, becoming light in the late afternoon, and overnight temperatures falling between 6 and 9, and daytime temperatures reaching between 10 and 16. So if you're off the bath this night, the showers, 7 tonight and 13 tomorrow. And then Katoomba, partly cloudy, and 6 tonight, 12 tomorrow. This goes possible shower on 7 tonight, 12 tomorrow. Muddy shower or 2, 9 tonight and 14 tomorrow. And orange showers, 6 tonight and 9 tomorrow. And we'll go to Springwoods, 9 tonight, mostly sunny, 9 tonight and 18 tomorrow. And at the moment on the Ag Avenue Candos, it says it is 12 degrees.

0: space. Well, that's a great bit of singing. Not bad. We're off to a good start. It's going to be bigger. It's going to be bigger.
1: It's going to be good.

Evening, folks. You're on KRRFM 98.7. You're with George for Friday Night Country. There we have Stan Costa there with The Desert Flowers Bloom, Simply Bush, First Australia, and Donna Marie Koopman, Don't Let the Stars Get in Your Eyes. And the time is 21 minutes past 6 already. And we've got a community announcement, coffee, cars and boot sale at the Imadji Railway Station from 8 a.m. to 11 a.m. on the third Sunday of the month, run by the Cuddy, I believe, Pioneer Vehicle Club. 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

Yeah, you're on KRRFM 98.7, and the time is 18 minutes to 7 already. And you're with George for Friday Night Country. There we had Shorty Ranger, Out Where the Westies Blow. And then we did Slim Dusty there, My Son's Guitar. Brian Letton, He, Wolverine's K, Sarah Sarah, and John Denver, Annie Song. And Cole Edmonds, King Dusty.

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0: Then of a sudden, here come a feller driving the village hack. 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
0: 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Jack bumped into a big fat lady and fell in a puddle, cause splash, the old man's pistol went

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Yeah, you're on KRRFM 98.7 with George for Friday Night Country right up till 10 o'clock. And don't forget, around about 9:05, we'll have another episode of Dad and Dave. There we had Lloyd back there, Cowboy Ride the Way, Tex Morton, Peg Leg Jack, The Seekers, Banks of the Old Ohio, John Battle, Stroll Over Heaven With You, Ashley Dallas, Carry Me, and Terry Bennett's there, Rabbit Flat Poker. And we got a found dog. It's picked, found on Bylon Bully Way around about 6:30. It looks like it's a German Shepherd Cross Rockweiler. And it's got a blue-black collar, and it's a bit, looks about 10 year old. So if it's your dog, you can ring 0400 572 508. It's your dog, yeah, give him a call, and I'll be glad to give it back to you there.

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2: Friends, if you'll bear with me for a while, I'd like to take you for a journey down memory lane. I'd like to take you back to a Christmas day on our old farm just north of Ravensthorpe in Western Australia, when I was a kid of about 12 or 13 years of age. And on that Christmas day, I received as a gift from Mum and Dad a battery-operated record player. And when Mum and Dad went into the city on business, I'd go with them. And at the first opportunity, I'd head straight for the record shops, where I'd buy records to play on that record player. Records by such artists as Slim Dusty, Buddy Williams, Rick and Thel. Records by such artists as Johnny Cash, Merle Haggard, Hank Snow, and others. But there was one artist that, well, I bought up everything of his that I could lay my hands on. And I remember on those cold winter nights, when the wind was howling outside and the rain was belting down on the old tin roof, I'd climb into bed, pull the blankets up around my ears, and drift off to sleep, listening to the sounds of this man's music. And on the 31st of July this year, 1994, at 4:50 p.m., it's exactly 30 years since this man was tragically killed in a plane crash. This album is my tribute to Jim Reeves.

Yeah, you're on KRFM 98.7. There we are, Owen Blundell there. You Can't Buy Love With Money. And Lex K, Old Love Songs and Memories. Ellie Mills, Darwin Town. And Lindsay Waddington and Hugh Curtis there, Snowbird. And that's the bit I think it was there. And we got a community announcement. Muddy Markets, Fine Food Markets. 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So stroll through the diverse range of fruit and veggies and stalls, meet the local farmers and growers, plus many other stalls. 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

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There we had Aaron Jury there, Music Man, Zeta Burns, Where the Snowy Colorado Wends Its Way, and Reg Pool, I Love This Land, Australia, and Lenny Tello, Where Country Is, and Sally Ann Witten, Linda's on the Radio, and Shazza Lee, I Don't Want to Talk About It. 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

Hey, you're on KRRFM 98.7. There we had Slim Dusty there, the biggest disappointment. Cheryl Latham, The Lovin's Over, and Reg Lindsay, Detroit City, and John Battle, The Old Balladeer, and Brendan Smoother and Pete Dennity there, The Hay Runners, and Catherine Pritt in the Pines. And we got a community announcement, Woolamore Singers Winter Concert with guests Gudjigo and Choir and Mudgee. It's on tomorrow, 20th of June, 2:30 to 4:30 in the Candos Community Hall. 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

but there's no way out. The road goes on and on. I'm drifting south.

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Yeah, you're on KRRFM 98.7. Now we are Sharon Hislop there. The Old Days, Which I Belong. Peter Pratt, Wrap Me Up in a Stop Whip and Blanket. Heather McKean, Jim Carner Yodel. Terry Gordon, Cheating in the Key of C. Austin Riley there, That's What I'd Say. And Bill Chambers, Drifting South. And a time you'd long to, 26 minutes past 8.

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Yeah, you're on KFFM 98.7. You're with George for Friday Night Country, right up till 10 o'clock, and the time is 10 minutes to 9 already. And don't forget, folks, we're in about 5 past 9. We'll have another episode of Dad and Dave. There we had Mary Schneider there, Yodeling Smile, Dwayne Elix, Heading for You, the Crosby Sisters there, Eastbound Train, Rachel Gillette, Above and Beyond, and Keith Jamison, the Roma Oil Rig Man, and Evelyn Berry, California.

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Yeah, you're on KRRFM 98.7. We had Johnny Russell there, Tomorrow's Bottle, Paul McLeod, the fisherman and his child, and Trevor Knight, Help You Make It Through the Night, and Slim Dusty, Things I See Around Me. Well, folks, we've got a found dog. It's a German Shepherd, cross Rockwheeler. It's found on Bylon Valley Way around about 6:30 tonight. It's a male dog, and it's got a blue and black collar. So if it's your dog, you can ring 0400 572 508. The number again, 0400 572 508. If it's your dog, yeah, give him a call and be glad to get it back, won't you? Well, folks, it's time for an episode of Dad and Dave, brought to you by George and Robin.

0: Dave, don't you think you'd better ring up Dr. Ferris and tell him to hurry?
1: Oh, he'll be here soon, ma'am.
0: I can't understand what's the matter with Dad. Why did he want to stay in bed? Did he tell you last night that he was seriously ill?
1: Oh, no, ma'am. Dad just thought it'd be easier for the doctor to examine him if he stayed in bed.
0: I know you, Dad. I can read him like a book. There's something very serious the matter, and he's keeping it from me. He wasn't strong enough to get out of bed this morning.
1: Oh, ma'am, I don't think Dad's as bad as all that. Anyway, the doctor will be here in a minute.
0: Dave, I don't know whether we should have this young doctor from the city. What about sticking to our old friend Dr. Pearson? He knows all about it.
1: Well, Dad wants Dr. Ferris to have a look at him, but now, don't worry your head, Mum. I think he'll be all right.
0: What were you and Dad talking about for so long here last night?
1: We were just having a bit of a yarn, that's all.
0: It was about Dad's health, wasn't it?
1: Well, we did talk about it a bit.
0: Did he tell you what was the matter with him? Now, you tell me the truth, Dave. What is the matter with your father?
1: I don't know, Mum. You'll have to ask the doctor when he comes.
0: Oh, Dave, you can see I'm worried out of my mind. Your dad has never been like this before. He's always been one to get out of bed early in the morning. Today, he says he must stay in bed until the doctor comes. Now tell me the truth, Dave. What's the matter with Dad?
1: I don't know, Mum. Honestly, I don't. I'm just as worried as you are.
0: It's my fault. I've been neglecting your Dad lately. I've been selfish. I should have taken more notice when he told me he had a pain in the chest.
1: Oh, you can't blame yourself, Mum. You weren't to know it was something serious.
0: Then it is something serious.
1: I don't know, but the doctor will find that out when he comes.
0: Ah, here he is at last, thank goodness. All right, I'll let him in. Ah, good morning, Dr. Ferris.
2: Good morning, Mum. Good morning, Dave.
1: Good morning, Doctor.
0: Come in, Doctor. The patient is in bed waiting for you.
2: Patient is in bed?
1: Yes, Dad thought he'd stay in bed until you came along, see? Dad's a bit worried about himself.
2: Oh, is he really very ill?
1: Well, he's got a few things wrong with him, I think.
0: Will you come in and see him right away, Doctor?
2: Certainly, Mum.
0: Do you want me to come in with you?
2: No, it's quite all right. I prefer to make my examinations alone, if you don't mind.
1: Just in this room, Doctor.
0: And we'll be waiting here. Be as quick as you can, won't you, Doctor? And don't keep anything from us.
2: I trust it's nothing serious. I won't be long.
0: Now, Dave, what did you mean when you told the doctor that Dad had several things wrong with him?
1: I didn't say that.
0: Well, you said something like it, Dave. Can't you try and comfort me?
1: Now, don't worry, Mum. Dad'll be all right soon.
0: Your father has been keeping something from me. You know he'll never have me worried about anything, and he's told you the truth. There's something serious the matter. Now, Dave, you must tell me. It's your duty. Can't you see I'm upset, Dave?
1: Oh, Mum, I'm sorry. Now, please don't upset yourself.
0: What's the matter with Dad?
1: Well, he might have appendicitis.
0: Appendicitis?
1: Yeah.
0: They have to operate for that, don't they? Oh, why didn't he tell me before? I hope it's not too late. Appendicitis is very serious.
1: Oh, well, it mightn't be appendicitis, Mum.
0: How do you know?
1: It might be apoplexy.
0: Oh, what are you talking about?
1: Well, we looked it up in the doctor's book last night, and Dad thought he might have apoplexy. His face does get red sometimes, and he breathes very hard.
0: Yes, that's true. Oh, and it's a most serious thing, too. Oh, Dave, what will we do?
1: Oh, now, don't get upset again, Mum. It mightn't be apoplexy. It might only be bronchitis.
0: How do you know that?
1: Well, we looked that up in the doctor's book, and Dad couldn't make up his mind what he had.
0: Well, we'll just have to sit down here and wait patiently until Dr. Ferris comes out. I'll make him tell me the truth.

0: good news. 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

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We had Dale Duncan there, the old camp oven. Sharon Smith, B train drover, and Red Spool there, the flying doctor. 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

Remember that other drivers on the roads may not be seeing things as clearly as you. A 60-year-old needs 6 times the illumination of a 21-year-old to see things clearly. Keep this in mind when driving after dark and use it as an incentive to make your vehicle as visible as possible. And make sure you check your tail lights, indicators, and the operation and alignment of your car's headlights before driving at night.

Yeah, you're on KRRFM 98.7. There we had Becky Cole there, It Won't Be Called Cheating, and Slim Dusty, Songs for the Aussies, Justin Stanley, One More Cup of Tea, and Gordon Parsons, Parsons of Cobber Jack, Tom Maxwell, Home and Durham Bandy, and Brian Quartermain there, Mona Lisa. And the time getting long too, 14 minutes to...

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Well, that's about it, dear folks. It's 5 minutes to ten. Thanks for the phone calls, thanks for the messages, and thanks for the emails. And I'll be back Sunday morning, do it all over again. So I'll just play a couple more up till 10 o'clock. So bye for now.

0: Everything Junior. Oh my goodness, Junior. I think Junior was on our list of rising artists a couple of years ago too.
1: It's possible. Hang on, I've got to look up the stats now. Do you know what? Wasn't, but probably should have been.
0: Probably should have been. So yeah, brand new one that we had this year earlier on by Junior. Honestly, you are everything to me. It's a gorgeous song. Yeah. Triana, you're up next. What have you picked?
1: Okay, I am not... it's no surprise to hear that I'm a huge fan of Erin LeCount. I feel like I talk about her maybe every second week or so, but it feels like there is real momentum building behind her career in terms of people in the UK who are discovering her for the first time and getting on board. Mm. I've described her music as kind of like, if you imagine Florence and the Machine is the analog, yes, the earthy, yes, that you go out into a field and you feel this connection to the ground. Erin LeCount is, yeah, that, but like the digital Gen Z version.
0: Such a great analogy.
1: It's exactly the kind of energy. She is going to be coming out to Australia in August. Yes, I have tickets. Yes, I'll see you in the front row. And yes, I am going to play Erin LeCount right now in our Best of 2026 special on The Sounder Now. This is, I Believe.

0: from Erin LeCount off of her Pareidolia EP. The song is called I Believe, and it is on our playlist this week on the Sound of Now's Best of 2026 special. My name is Triana Butler. This is Alana Rosso.
1: Hi, and this is another one that you've picked as well, but also easily could have been on both of our lists.
0: Yeah, I was really late to Underscores, this trans woman out of the US. A lot of people in my orbit apparently loved the previous album and just none of them bothered to tell me that it existed.
1: Rude.
0: Cool. Thanks for that, guys. Really appreciate that. When I saw the reviews coming out, people were like, yeah, it's good, but, you know, I don't like it as much as the previous album. And I'm like, well, I didn't have the previous album to judge it off. And I am obsessed with this album. It is so, so good. And I guess the most approachable way to get onto the album, because there is some fairly challenging, like hyper poppy kind of sounding stuff on there. The most approachable track on it is Body Feeling.
1: Yes.
0: And everybody who is in dance music has heard this song is like, yeah, this is the jam. This is the one. From Underscores, this is Body Feeling. Yeah, there it goes. It's the Sound of Now. It's our best of 2026 so far special.

0: out and proud artist Eli with Lullaby Stars, brackets Lullaby, may I be corrected. I'll tell you what, if you're going to call me on my flip phone, I'm not going to answer because I'll be too busy listening to Eli. Is that not just a song that fulfills your Motorola dreams?
1: Yeah, actually, it feels so like 2003 R&B pop, kind of adjacent to Stacey Aurico.
0: Oh, Stacey Aurico.
1: Feels like I would have picked that up on a So Fresh CD.
0: Oh,
1: do you know what I mean?
0: Yeah, yeah. Someone, there was archaeologists that went digging and found remnants of a So Fresh CD, and this is what played. It was
1: somehow
0: what was left.
1: Can I drop names like Selwyn and Shakaya?
0: Whoa!
1: Bruce Shakaya stopped calling me. I don't know what happened to Shakaya in
0: Neither
1: the end.
0: Neither do I.
1: I hope they're okay.
0: I hope they're okay too. Bit of Atomic Kitten in there. Oh, yeah. Like just all the best bits, right? Mm. And it comes into a song that was made in 2026. Mm. Thank you, Eli.
1: Love that.
0: Thank you.
1: Eli, out and proud trans woman. The song is called Stars, brackets Lullaby. You're on the sound of now. This is our 2026 best of so far.
0: Yes, big H1 energy, I'm calling it. We're calling it now, Triana.
1: It's not Q1 and Q2.
0: No, we've put the Qs in a half. H1.
1: Okay.
0: It's the H1 energy. You know where else you can find good H1 energy?
1: I was about to say, it's the best of so far in terms of the fiscal year.
0: Fiscal year, where we're not CY. We're a fiscal year, FY.
1: All right. So we have the podcast, The Sound of Now, where you get to hear without the music, because we can't clear the music. Thank you to our overlords at the PPCA for the copyright clearance.
0: That's right. But you can still hear our yapping.
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1: Yeah, we're over there too. All right. We do have a little bit of time left to talk about Arlo Parks, who put out the album Ambiguous Desire towards the start of the year. I've been a fan of Arlo Parks since that first album came out, and to see the way that she has, across that time, she was much more mellow at the start. Mm. She's gotten a little bit more electronic, I'm such a fan of what she does. The new track off of that album, Ambiguous Desire, if you're not familiar with Arlo, I think this is a really good way to jump on board. It's called Two-Sided. It's The Sound of Now.

0: to promising talent. Mickey is her name. The song there, Bloom, Get to Know Me. 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
1: Hi.
0: On The Sound of Now as we dive through our 2026 Best of Special, picking out some of our favourite songs from across the year. On the way real soon, music from Charlie Mayer and the very, very loud and aggressive Cat's Eye, which is going to be quite a handbrake after this next track we're going to hear from Nathan Wong, yeah?
1: We're going to hear a brand new one. Well, brand new one this year so far from Nathan Wong. Now, Nathan Wong, the probably nicest dude we know in the Melbourne music scene right now, also just creating some bangers for everybody to enjoy. This song was about turning 24. Leaving 24 and turning 25, rather. One of our favourite songs of the year so far.
0: We went to the live show, right?
1: Yeah, I was going to say, let's talk about the Gracemen. It was great. We had the best time ever at this gig. It was so wholesome. It got the whole crowd involved.
0: But also it was great because he was openly trying out different things. He's like, I don't know how I'm going to be as an artist. I'm kind of learning this as I go. So I'm just going to try. And then one point he's like, I'm going to try and be a pop star. And he didn't have to try. He just had it in the bag.
1: Welcome to 25. This is Nathan Wong. You're on The Sound of Now. Best of 2026.

This is the sound of now. Out and proud artist.

0: shivers, absolute shivers up the spine. Charlie, Bite My Tongue, an amazing song off of the incredible record that was released earlier this year.
1: Yeah, The Chronicles of a Serial Idealist has been one of the really good, like, solid Aussie pop records of the year.
0: Yeah.
1: It's worth checking out if you haven't yet done it. All right, you're on The Sound of Now, Triana Butler and Alana Rosso with you, and that is the end of the show for this week. Thank you for being here for our Best of 2026 So Far special. And when I say so far, we're looking at, you know, Q1 and Q2 and that's nothing right beyond that. Huge thank you to Joy content manager Elliot Attard, production manager Liz Bush, tech manager Michael Strauss, Joy's music director Michael Pohl, our audio design is by Chris Kubacki, our voiceover artist is Jeans, and a special shout out to the incredibly cool and funny and talented people at the CBAA.
0: Yay.
1: Who look after us behind the scenes. If you want a list of all the songs we've played tonight, it's on Instagram at thesoundof.now, but I guess we'll put it on the Joy website as well.
0: Yeah.
1: joy.org.au/thesoundofnow, along with every playlist that has been on this show since 2019. Good luck. Happy diving in. Also over there, you're going to get the podcast, which you can subscribe to and check out a whole bunch of the conversations we've had this year with artists, including our final song for tonight.
0: That's right. The final song for tonight is by Cry Club. Both Heather and Jono came into studio earlier this year, and you can go check out that interview on the pod. But for now, this is Despite Everything, Cry Club. Thanks for listening. See you next week.
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2: Good morning, I'm Alyssa Delfs. A new round of direct negotiations between the US and Iran, due to start today in Switzerland, has been postponed. The White House says the Vice President, J.D. Vance, had delayed his trip as plans weren't finalised, but was looking forward to beginning technical talks as soon as possible. Kasra Naji from BBC Persian is in Switzerland.
3: There's no sign of official statements from Iran on this issue, but there are these hardline news agencies in Iran indicating that the reason for the Iranians not be here is that Israel is continuing to bomb southern Lebanon, and this is contrary to point one of the Memorandum of Understanding between the U.S. and Iran, which calls on all sides to respect the ceasefire.
2: Meantime, the United Nations has welcomed reports of a ceasefire agreement between Israel and Hezbollah overnight, but warns civilians on the ground in Lebanon are still fleeing amid ongoing insecurity. It comes after a day of intense hostilities in Lebanon and follows concerns that continued fighting would undermine the peace deal between the United States and Iran. Shortly after the truce began, there were reports of further Israeli strikes in the south. Back home, disability advocates are urging the federal government to pause its plan to rush through an overhaul of the National Disability Insurance Scheme. The call comes after a major report into the changes was delayed once again. A parliamentary inquiry was due to hand down its report on June 16. Now the report isn't expected to be published until June 23. The Labor government is trying to land a deal with the Greens, which would extend the inquiry into the proposed reform in exchange for the minor party's support for the government tax changes announced in the federal budget. As part of the proposal, 160,000 people could be removed from the $56 billion scheme to cut back on spending. Australians are being reminded of the importance of vaccinations for public health. Hundreds of infectious disease and immunisation experts gathered this week in Melbourne, where declining vaccination rates were discussed. They say since the COVID pandemic, people are struggling to believe in public health advice, while there are also accessibility barriers. CEO of the Public Health Association of Australia, Terry Slevin, told National Radio News the end goal is for a healthy population using science and research.
4: To make clear all the benefits of vaccination, whether it relates to COVID, flu, whooping cough, the whole range of vaccine-preventable diseases. And we've been talking a lot about how we can better tell that story so that people have a clear understanding as to the enormous benefits of vaccines.
2: Police in Western Australia are set to roll out real-time facial recognition cameras in public areas in a first across any jurisdiction in the country. The trial, which uses artificial intelligence to cross-reference faces with a database to scan crowds for suspects and criminals, will be deployed from Monday. WA Police Commissioner Cole Blanch says the cameras will enable police to better protect the public by catching criminals more quickly.
5: And it's not the first time Western Australia police are using facial recognition. That capability has been used by our police force for over 14 years.
2: And in sport, the Socceroos are continuing their World Cup campaign this morning against the United States. The Americans started in defence as the Aussies kicked off in their all-gold kit. Just after the first 10 minutes, Socceroo Cameron Burgess added one to the scoreboard for the US. The ball deflected off the Aussies' legs after American Falaran Bolligan hit a pass into the six-yard box.
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8: Good morning, folks. You're on KRRFM with Pete on The Brekkie Show, and cloudy today with a high chance of showers in the west, medium chance of showers elsewhere. Winds west to northwesterly and 17 degrees. No fire rating for the central ranges today. For tomorrow, partly cloudy, some morning fog, slight chance of a shower, light winds and 17 degrees. Monday, partly cloudy, some morning fog, slight chance of a shower, and light winds and 16 degrees. And for Tuesday, some morning fog, patches of morning frost on and east of the ranges, mostly sunny during the day and 16 degrees. Let's start with the birds and going back.

The Birds and Going Back, written by Jerry Goffin and Carole King, and originally for Dusty Springfield, who had a big hit for it. Here is Fleetwood Mac.

0: Stevens with the original that he wrote, The First Cut is the Deepest, and covered by lots of people, including Rod Stewart. P.P. Arnold did a version too, with backing by The Nice, the band with Keith Emerson, who later went on to become Emerson, Lake and Palmer. Let's wait a little while. I might play some of that this afternoon, or this later in the show, not this afternoon. It is 17 minutes after 6. You're on KRRFM with Pete.
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Gloria. That was the Manhattan Transfer. It is 10 degrees outside right now, 21 minutes after 6. 40.

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good is that? Tracy Chapman, so good. And give me one reason. Before the break, we had the Bee Gees in Massachusetts. Is Jimi Hendrix.

Jimi Hendrix and Little Wing plays and sings so nicely. Here's Nancy Sinatra and Lee Hazelwood and Sand.

love those two together. Lee Hazelwood and Nancy Sinatra. He's So Low, She's So High, and Sand. And a big good day to you all listening out there. I've had quite a few calls and texts already, so thanks, folks, for getting in touch. And big good day to Ron and Pat. Ron and Pat out there enjoying the road trip. And John and Jeffrey and others tuning in. Here's Frank Sinatra.

0: what a voice.
1: Thank you so much for coming.
0: Thank
1: You've
0: you.
1: You've been really wonderful.
0: The beautiful Eva Cassidy, and doing a lovely job on the Louis Armstrong tune, What a Wonderful World.

0: A beautiful song from Man for Man, with Mike Darbo on the lead vocal there. He took over Paul Jones as the singer and wrote that fantastic song, Handbags and Glad Rags. And people like Rod Stewart, of course, covered it later on. Now, the Savo, there's a free concert from the Wallamai Singers, a winter concert with guests, the Kudjagong Choir and the Mudgee Flutes. It's on today at 2.30 till 4.30 p.m. right next to the radio station here in Candos, inside the Candos Community Hall. It's a free event, and afternoon tea is also provided. 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They're welcome, and of course they do a fantastic job in our community, Colleen and her amazing team. 13 years they've been going and looking after our community. One of my singers meet every Tuesday evening during school term, so come in and join the fun. And the free concert this afternoon, Candos Community Hall, 2.30 to 4.30pm. Free event with afternoon tea provided. Everybody's welcome.
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1: 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It's 10 degrees in Candos right now. We're looking at a day that is going to be cloudy with a high chance of showers in the west, a medium chance of showers elsewhere. Winds west to northwesterly and 17 degrees the temperature for today. Partly cloudy tomorrow with some morning fog, slight chance of a shower, light winds and 17 degrees. For Monday, partly cloudy, some morning fog, slight chance of a shower, light winds and 16 degrees. And for Tuesday, some morning fog and frost east of the ranges. Mostly sunny during the day and 16 degrees. It's time for the Community Notice Board.
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1: And just a reminder that today is Saturday, the 20th of June, and the Savo, the Wollamai Singers, are doing a winter concert with guests, the Kajigong Choir and Mudgee Flutes. 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And that's the Wollamai Singers this afternoon, 2:30 to 4:30 p.m., along with the Kajigong Choir and the Mudgee Flutes.

That was Eli Paperboy Reed, and She Walks from his album Roll With You. 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

Phoebe Snow doing a lovely job on the Paul McCartney song Every Night. That was on his first solo album, just called Paul McCartney, after the Beatles folded. Here is Paul McCartney with a very early single of his own, Another Day. Every day.

0: fabulous Paul McCartney and Another Day. I just had a call from a gent out at Ilford, Pete. He's found a black Kelpie male last night on the road between Candos and Ilford, the Bylong Valley Way. And it's okay, but it's a black Kelpie male, and Pete's got it at Ilford there. And here's a number to call, 0400 572 508. So that's 0400 572 508. Give Pete a call. He's at Ilford. He's got the black Kelpie male that was found along the Bylong Valley Way between Candos and Ilford last night around 6:30. So if you know anything about that dog, give Pete a call. 0400 572 508. Good on you, Pete. Hope if that's your dog, you can pick it up. And dog's doing fine. It's 28 minutes after 7 o'clock. You're on the Morning Mix with the other Pete.
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Richard there, and the girl can't help it. One of the pioneers of rock and roll, Richard Pennyman, his real name, Little Richard. Now, the new edition of the Ralston Candice District Newsletter, the Community Capers, is out and about, hot off the presses, the July issue, and should be out in the letterboxes out of town very, very soon. And in town, you can pick it up at various outlets like the newsagents, the petrol station in Candice, the Ralston Cafe, and the Ralston Hardware, a few, and the charity shop, I think, have a stand as well. So it's jam-packed full of articles on what's been happening and coming up in our local area. A lovely photo of a couple of school students here at the radio station and learning the ropes on doing the radio on Wednesday arvos, an article on the huge swap meet at Ralston Showground that was on in May, a big celebration milestone of 13 years of the community charity shop in Candice, their 13 years celebrating their 13th birthday on the last Sunday in May. Lots of pics from the performers out at that fabulous Sunset on the Rocks music event at the Ralston Region Community Association that was on the 23rd of May. And I was there, and what a great, great afternoon and evening of music from a whole bunch of local and out-of-town musos. And what else have we got here? Gallery 47 in Ralston, the exhibitions on happening out there, the Sky Visions, the Southern Sky Astrophotography Exhibition at the Candice Museum, article coming up on Cementa, which is happening in September, starting on the 17th of September. And then as well, markets that are on around the place. Open mic nights on tonight at the Candice Return Service Community Club, 5 o'clock tonight. And it's always good fun. And tons happening. Markets, make and mend. Oh, it's just so much happening. So get on out and enjoy our region. Pick up your copy of the Community Capers, the Ralston Candice newsletter, edited by our very own president, Brent Barlow. Here's one from Wanda Jackson, and it's from her fabulous album, Heart Trouble, with Dave Alvin helping her out. This one's called Rockabilly Fever.

0: get it.
1: Yeah, we called it Rockabilly, but long before we called it rock and roll. Wanda Jackson, the queen of rockabilly. And don't forget that found dog last night, found around 6:30 p.m. by Long Valley Way between Candos and Ilford. Pete's got it, not me, Pete out at Ilford. It's a black Kelpie male. It's at Ilford now, and you can call Pete on 0400-0400-572-508, 0400-572-508, or 0400-572-508. Give Pete a call. Your black Kelpie male is out there at Ilford. Found last night alive and well, and very, very lucky to be alive. Dear little fella. So if you know anybody that's got a black Kelpie and they're missing, please give Pete a call, 0400-572-508.
2: Yeah, all Australian boys need a shed.
3: Hi guys, this is Fred from the Candos Marston Men's Shed. 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

JD McPherson and Northside Gal. Markets are on in Mudgee this morning at the Robertson Park around the Rotunda. Lots of goodies on offer, including some yummy baked goods, biscuits and fruit and veggies, whole shebang. 8:30 right through till about 12:30 today in Robertson Park, Mudgee, in opposite the tourist office there around the Rotunda. It's 10 degrees in Candos right now.

0: Nico Case and her boyfriends and Kansas City. 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

Robert Gordon and Link Wray, legendary rockabilly duo. Robert Gordon, just fantastic stuff. And Link Wray, that amazing guitarist who came up with Rumble and Rawhide. And from their album Together, that was Red Hot. Now, the Ralston Ramblers Walking Group meet again this Tuesday, 9 a.m. at Breakfast Creek Road. Park the first gate along. That's Breakfast Creek Road. Park the first gate along. And for more info, you can contact Eric and Leslie on 0419 015 889. At 0419 015 889. And there's a big Christmas in July luncheon at the Caperty Hall, Sunday the 19th of July. Caperty and District Progress Association's excited to announce that due to popular demand, they're again hosting the fabulous Christmas in July luncheon, and they're inviting you to be part of the fundraising event. You'll be served by Santa and his little helpers, a sumptuous three-course meal including a complimentary glass of wine, tea, coffee, soft drinks, all for just $50 a person. Plus, there'll be lots of Lucky Door Christmas prizes as well. Book for the event, that's really essential. All bookings and payments must be made before the 8th of July, which sounds like a long way off, but it's only about a week or so away, to enable time for catering. And they tell us that they're unable to provide a refund after the 8th of July if you can't come on the day, as they've already paid for your meal. So get your bookings and payments in before the 8th of July. It's going to be on the 19th of July, and they recommend you get in quickly so you don't miss out, as seats are limited. The hall's heated, so you'll be cosy on the day, even if it's nasty weather outside. Santa will be available for a free photo opportunity, and the event will start at 12 noon and run right through to 3 p.m. To book and for payment details, please contact Dot Pike on 0414 395 614. 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So there you go, Caperty Hall, Sunday the 19th of July, 12 noon to 3 p.m. Get your bookings in. 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

Great stuff. Slipping and sliding. That was Willie and the Poor Boys, who is Bill Wyman, the bass player from the Rolling Stones, teaming up with a few old mates, Jimmy Page on the guitar, and Paul Rodgers on the vocals there.

0: Little Sister from Elvis Presley. Open mic night's on tonight. The Kandos Return Service Community Club, 5 o'clock. 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
1: Good morning, I'm Alyssa Delves. Starting off with sport, the Socceroos have suffered a 2-0 defeat to the United States in the World Cup. The Aussies boasted a strong defence in the second half but couldn't come back after the Americans scored twice in 45 minutes before half-time. A Cameron Burge's own goal in the 11th minute put the co-hosts up by one before Alex Freeman scored for the USA in the 43rd minute. It's their second straight win in Group D and takes the USA into the round of 32 with a game to spare. It's the first time the Stars and Stripes have won back-to-back games at a World Cup since 1930. It leaves Australia second on the Group D ladder after they beat Turkey last Monday. This afternoon, Turkey will take on Paraguay. Australia could soon lead the world in AI technology. That's according to a new report which saw 250 experts examine over 100 distinct AI capabilities. The assessment found Australia has clear advantages, including strategic and critical minerals, as well as medical, geospatial and environmental data sets. Zoe J. Hawkins from the Tech Policy Design Institute says it's a big opportunity for Australia.
2: While our overall AI maturity is still emerging, we've got world-leading capability in 8 specific areas and high agency across the board. Success in AI is not about leading in all 103 capabilities. It's about using the big picture to prioritise. So we need to leverage areas where Australia has genuine strengths and close critical gaps in capabilities that Australians need at home.
1: Overseas, the parallel government in Sudan, aligned with the paramilitary Rapid Support Forces, has suspended the operations of the aid group Doctors Without Borders in areas it controls. It follows an investigation by the charity. The BBC's Africa correspondent Thomas Makwana reports.
3: The charity found a pattern of sexual exploitation committed by its workers in displacement camps in Chad, holding Sudanese refugees. In a statement, the Prime Minister of the parallel government said the suspension was to allow investigations into the matter. The charity said last week that it had looked into 59 separate allegations against its staff and contractors.
1: Back home, 20 tapestries depicting the life of St. Francis of Assisi will go on public display for the first time. Laura Devoy has the details.
4: Renowned Australian artist Arthur Boyd commissioned the tapestries in the late 1960s. Each work measures 2.5 by 3.4 metres and depicts a scene in the life of St. Francis of Assisi, the patron saint of animals and ecology. They each contain between 4 and 8.5 million stitches, but Mr. Boyd never got to see the finished works displayed in full before his death. Now owned by the National Gallery of Australia, the entire collection will go on public display today.
1: And interested people from around the world are set to have their eyes on a growing annual event this weekend. The Canoundra 12-hour dance, which has gained a global following on social media, will take place throughout the day tomorrow, with people from across Australia and the central west of New South Wales set to attend. Canoundra New Vogue and social dance group's Gail Davis says it's about staying active and connecting with others.
5: We dance from 10 a.m. to 10 p.m. It's not a marathon. You can just come and go as you like and get up and down as you like. It's just there for everybody to enjoy.
1: And in more sport, in AFL, Hawthorn dominated the Gold Coast overnight, 113-97. It was the fourth straight defeat for the Suns, who also lost defender Daniel Rioli to injury.
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0: Welcome back, listeners. You've got Pete on the Brekkie Show this morning. And don't forget that lost dog call out from Pete out at Ilford. Found on the Bylong Valley Way last night about 6:30 between Candos and Ilford, a black Kelpie, a male black Kelpie. It's now at Ilford with Pete. And you can call Pete on 0400 572 508, no, 0400 572 508. Give Pete a call if you know anything or anyone that has lost a black Kelpie male. He's got it. It's out at Ilford and found on the Bylong Valley Way between Candos and Ilford last night. Now, the weather forecast for today. Listeners, cloudy with a high chance of showers in the west, medium chance of showers elsewhere. Winds west to northwesterly and 17 degrees. For tomorrow, partly cloudy, some morning fog, a slight chance of a shower, light winds and temperatures up to 17 degrees. At the moment in Candos, it's just 10.5 degrees. Partly cloudy on Monday and some morning fog, slight chance of a shower, light winds and 16 degrees. And for Tuesday, some morning fog, some morning frost and mostly sunny in the afternoon and 16 degrees.

0: Yours Is No Disgrace. That was Yes from their third album in called The Yes Album. 16 minutes after 8.
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1: Emerson, Lake and Palmer from their first album, Greg Lake, Emerson, Keith Emerson and Carl Palmer. And Knife Edge is a Canadian three-piece Rush. They're on tour at the moment in the States.

0: That was Rush, Canadian three-piece band, and Free Will.
1: You are on KRRFM with Pete. It's 11 degrees in Candos right now, 28 minutes after 8. Now, the Mudgee Fine Foods Farmers Markets are held the third Saturday of each month in Robertson Park, Market Street, Mudgee. And today is that day. On from 8.30 this morning till 12.30pm in Robertson Park around the Rotunda, with a great range of produce that the region has to offer. Stroll through the diverse range of fruit and vegetable stalls, meet the local farmers and growers, plus many, many other stalls. Beautiful baking and biscuits and cakes, and the next market is on now, 8.30 till 12.30pm. That's today out at Robertson Park in Market Street, Mudgee. Is your home or business being taken over by unwanted guests? Dining out on the infrastructure? Like termites, mice, spiders, cockroaches, ants, and all kinds of rodents. You need Pest Alert to solve that problem. Call 6884 7557. And talk to one of our qualified pest technicians. They can rescue your home. Pest Alert are sponsors of KRRFM and service this area every week. That number again, 6884 7557.
2: G'day, I'm Andrew G, independent federal member for Clare. I recently moved a motion in the Australian Parliament calling on governments to bring in a support package for our businesses going broke because of the indefinite closure of the Great Western Highway, and also to commit major funding in the budget for improved road access between the Central West and Sydney. Unbelievably, when it came to a vote, no Labor or One Nation MP supported it, and hardly any Liberals or Nationals either. 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Authorised by AG Orange.
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Marillion, the name of the band, English band, sounding very much like Genesis, and Market Square Heroes. Next up, we've got the last track from the album by J.D. Blackfoot, 1970s prog rock classic, The Ultimate Prophecy. This is Pink Sun.

Ah, fabulous stuff. J.D. Blackfoot from 1970's album The Ultimate Prophecy. The name of the band, J.D. Blackfoot. The singer, J.D. Blackfoot. And the final track from a 21-minute monster piece, I suppose you could say. And the album came out 1970, released in 22 countries and got big picks and praises in Billboard, Cashbox and Record World magazine. And in J.D. Blackfoot's home state of Ohio, it reached number one spot and was played on KSHE-FM in St. Louis, Missouri, a huge FM station, from when it was released, just after that, 1972, they play it every month for at least the last 36 years as of 2008. What is it not to like? Might even play the whole lot myself one day. It is 11 degrees in Kandos. You are on KRRFM with Pete. Don't forget that lost dog that was found. Nothing better than a lost dog which is found. And all we need to do now is find its owner. So Pete's got the dog. He found it on the Bylong Valley Way last night. Not me, Pete out at Ilford. Between Kandos and Ilford. And it's a black male Kelpie. It's now at Ilford, and you can give Pete a call on 0400 572 508. That's 0400 572 508. Good on you, Pete. Pete rang it in this morning, and a black Kelpie male found on the road between Kandos and Ilford, the Bylong Valley Way, at about 6:30 last night. Now safely at Ilford, but of course Pete wants its owner to come and pick it up, and it's a very, very fortunate dog to still be with us. Here's Sticks.

0: Styx, S-T-Y-X, from their album The Grand Illusion. And Fooling Yourself for the Angry Young Man, 14 minutes before 9 o'clock.
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Tom Petty and the Heartbreakers, I Won't Back Down. Thanks for your company this morning, listeners. I've had a ball bringing you some tunes I like. I'll be back with Terry tomorrow on Terry's program, From the Mud to the Stars, at 3 o'clock on this very radio station. Stick around. Shana is due in after 9 for her great mix to take you through to midday. And then I think Brett is in the Savo, Brett Gray, with the 80s mix. And then at 3... Robin will be taking you through the Arvo with country, her great country mix. Have a great day. Enjoy the weekend.

0: 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Here's a quick recap of what goes in the food and garden waste bin. All food scraps, including meat, bones and seafood, plus any items that have gone off or out of date. Just don't forget to remove the packaging first. Pizza boxes, used paper towel and tissues also belong in the organics bin. 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
1: Good morning, you're on KRRFM 98.7 and that was A Good Heart by Fergal Sharkey. Hope everyone's having a good morning so far. It's not looking miserable like it did yesterday, looking pretty sunny and partly cloudy, of course. But anyways, on to the next song.

that was I Send a Message by Inks. I think that's how you pronounce it. And we've also had Let's Go to Paradise by Mental as Anything. A dog was found on last night on Bylong Valley Way around 6:30 p.m. between Candos and Ilford. It is a black Kelpie male. It's now at Ilford. Please call 0400 572 508, and that would be Pete. Yeah. Anyways, on to next song.

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Good morning, you're on KRRFM, and that was I Am Just a Girl by ABBA. Mudgee Fine Foods Farmers Market, held on the third Saturday of the month at Robertson Park, Market Street, Mudgee. With a range of produce that the region has to offer, stroll through the diverse range of fruit and vegetable stalls, meet the local farmers and growers, plus many other stalls. The next market is on Saturday the 20th of June, which is today, 8:30 a.m. till 12:30 p.m. and then again Saturday 18th of July. 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

0: And that was Atomic by Blondie. I've also had All I Wanted by Paramore. It is 9:42 and still looking very cloudy outside, so it might rain today. If not, then it's a good day to do laundry. Unless you have a dryer, then you're very lucky that way. Anyways, on to the next sponsor.
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